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2: I don't like my mind right now. Stacking up problems that are so unnecessary.

evergreen. Your black, white, beige, chola descent. Your Lebanese, your Orient. Whether life's disabilities left you outcast, but leader teased. Rejoice and love yourself today, cause baby, you were born this way.

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I wanna be weightless. Teach me to fly, I won't be coming down.